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All natural, pass my tape, go straight to jail. And another thing, when I sing black and white, hold hands, start clapping when we enter the jam. Dance if you wanna just, I said dance if you wanna just, I said dance if you wanna just clap your hands. Here we come, y'all, the Prince and the Band. Just got paid, free from all contract, chilling in the shade of the sunlight. We got it right, distribute your own and make a meal overnight before the tax come. Quick, buy some land. Don't build nothing, just clap your hands. Don't build nothing, just clap your hands. Here we come, y'all. Prince and the Band. Brothers used to be a friend of mine. Now they're just a monumental waste of time. Y'all didn't hear me? Warner Brothers used to be a friend of mine. Now they're just a monumental waste of time. 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

0: 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The Prince and the Band.
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0: Watch this, y'all. 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
1: 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Good night, everybody.
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1: 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Good night, everybody.
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Are you with me? Are you with me?

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2: I get a rush.
0: Al magazine
2: I get a rush.
0: De Radio Castelldefels.